bye. I'm gonna get deep down in this connection. Keep on tangling with these wires. And when I met down on your starter, and your sparks over, give me a spark.

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0: sulla disabilità. 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
1: Thank you very much, ladies and gentlemen. This time we'd like to give you a brand new version of a brand new tune. It's called Don't Cry, Cry Baby.

successfully searched deeper and deeper and deep for that one sound to fit this monosonic mosaic. Oh, this works. As an ancient drum pounds deliberately, reminding me of every heart that ever beat in every man. Gourmet. Lost, tangled in a collage. His long and slender Italian shoes tapped in timely acknowledgement of what can only be described as groovy bliss. A groovy gourmet. A gourmet. Listening carefully now. Brown eyes gleaming analytically into the distance. A love affair. Man and music. And music. Gourmet. Gourmet the funk. Gourmet. When we first met, man, there was no silence. I don't think there's been silence ever since. Remember when we spent time with our Aborigine cousins? What did they call it again? A didgeridoo. Didgeridoo. Our African brothers from the cry of slavery with a spiritual melody. A change is gonna come. A change's gonna come. A change is gonna come. Yeah. We're there. And every celebration ever seen, ever had. Gourmet. Gourmet.

12th, 1973. The prayers of thousands were answered. The war was over and the first of the prisoners returned. Needless to say, it was the happiest day in up to 13 years for most. Others, the real nightmare.

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Death waited in the shadows as he crawled by night for his country. His enemies was many, including the habit he still cannot break. Father, we pray that we might understand what has happened to his mind, and help us understand his reaction to the changes that has taken place here at home. And Father, smile upon us with your grace, for we will need you more than ever. Help him understand that when his loved one remarried, they were truly under the impression that he was dead and would never return. Oh Lord, we pray.

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Someone said this war ended with peace, with honor. But can that truly be? Is there such a thing? Thousands of boys gave their life. And for what?

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1: Here's my final serenade. Here's a gun and here's a blade. Here's a picture that I saved for too long. 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
0: 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I could that one I could just sing over and over and
1: Me
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0: Over.
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1: Oh John, what's the matter? Oh, won't you say something please? Hey John, won't you answer and set my mind at ease? I cried, I knew this would happen, and you know I told you so. Now this ain't no time for romancing, this is time for John to go.
2: Sono le 17 e 45 minuti.
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4: Esteri in apertura. 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

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Oh, John, what's the matter? Oh, won't you say something, please? 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